0: 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Ano ba ang mga early signs
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0: Ikaw, Tita Winnie, may dalawa kang dalaga, 'di ba? Yeah. Dalawang baby mo.
1: Ah, naman.
0: Kailan sila nagkaroon ng smile?
1: Hey. Ay, naku, baby pa lang.
0: Di ba?
1: Usually, nangyayari yung pag naaaninag na. Ang, di ba, later magkakaroon ng clear sight.
0: May emotional response.
1: Oh,
0: di ba?
1: Meron.
0: May response to sound. May response to light.
1: Yes.
0: So, pag edad 6 months, 6 na buwan, wala pang ngiti. Okay? Or walang masyadong eye contact.
1: Pag
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0: Dahil baka sabihin mo, 3 months, meron na. Yes!
1: No,
0: pag gumagod na ng sound, di ba? Click. Ini-stimulate mo sila.
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0: No smile, no eye contact, 6 months. 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
0: 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At minsan, di ba, ano, mga bata, very inquisitive yan. 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
0: 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Pupunta sa source of sound.
1: And then, pag binigyan mo sila, 9 months na to, no? Kahit nga 6 months, pag binigyan mo sila ng something, para bang ine-examine nila. Tapos, the first way of testing is putting it in the mouth.
0: Kasi oral stage sila. So, at that point, wala silang response stimulus.
1: Okay.
0: Stimulus to verbal, from the parents, from anyone, walang, or to the sound, at walang facial expression. That's around 9 months.
1: Okay.
0: At 1 year old, 12 months na, sabihin natin, hindi siya makaka-point.
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0: Diba? 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
0: Not really motor. Dito na yung development, Tita Winnie.
1: Okay.
0: Diba?
1: Yeah.
0: Behavioral and social interaction medyo nadidelay. So, hindi ba minsan may nakikita ka, colors, balloons, tuturo yan. 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
0: Diba? At this point, pwede na bye-bye.
1: Oh, yes. Close open.
0: Medyo wala.
1: Wala
0: okay? At this point. So, meron din name response. At this,
1: pag tinawag sila, alam na nila.
0: At 1 year old, medyo wala.
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0: yes.
1: Papa.
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1: And facial recognition.
0: Yes.
1: This is my mother. Alam niya na yung nanay niya. Alam
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1: Yes. Or very weary, yeah.
0: At that point, Tita Winnie,
1: wala.
0: No response to kakilala, no response to hindi kakilala.
1: Nadudurog ng puso ko, ha?
0: Mm-mm.
1: Okay, and then?
0: That's why minsan, binapaliwanag namin yan sa magulang yan. So, this is
1: so, parang
0: not...
1: parang wala lang yung baby?
0: Yes. Pero makikita...
1: Pero ano yun? Di ba, dada pa, magro-roll over?
0: Medyo movement-wise, okay. Pero
1: okay.
0: Ang sensory, ang social interaction, doon tayo medyo delayed.
1: Okay.
0: At or wala. Plus communication, Tita Winnie.
1: Yes.
0: Walang mama, walang papa, walang yaya. Okay? Walang ganon.
1: Iyak lang.
0: Yes. Minsan wala eh.
1: Minsan walang iyak?
0: Walang iyak eh. No speech response at 16 months. Minsan 2 years old na, hindi pa nakakabuo ng phrases.
1: Parang wala. 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Eh, di ba ang bata pagka nagugutom, iyak?
0: Because of behavioral. The behavioral response is not congruent to emotion.
1: So, kailangan ko na siyang patingnan saan?
0: Meron tayong mga child developmental
1: doctors.
0: Pediatricians, no? Mga ganon. Development. 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
1: Okay.
0: Behavioral observation yan eh.
1: Okay.
0: History of developmental history. Meron tayong behavioral assessment. Meron tayong mga screening tools.
1: May lista ka ba dyan yung mga spectrum?
0: Yes, yun lang. Very high IQ, very low IQ, very talkative, no verbal output. But what you see in a patient or an individual lang with autism, they keep to themselves.
1: Repetition.
0: Repetition. Tita Winnie, Tita Winnie, Tita Winnie, Tita Winnie, echolalia. They repeat what you said.
1: Or movements.
0: Repeated movements like clicking, circular, lalagyan niyo yung mga cubes, yung mga ganon, yung mga blocks, ganyan, paulit-ulit lang.
1: Paulit-ulit lang.
0: Yes. Pero pag in-assess na natin, tatanungin natin si magulang, tatanungin natin si lola, using yung tinatawag na modified checklist for autism in toddlers, questionnaire lang po yan eh.
1: Okay.
0: No, all answerable by yes or no. Number, yung mga tinanong mo kanina, do they develop their speech? Did they say mama, ma, papa at 6 months old?
1: Yung
0: did
1: mga
0: they respond?
1: Na-observahan
0: yes.
1: nila.
0: Kadalbihan, no, no, no, yan. So, lahat ng mga questionnaires yan is based on communication, social interaction, behavior, yung mga ganun, at sensory response. Yung sensory problem niya minsan, yung tipong ayaw niya maingay. Maingay.
1: Yun nga, nagtatantrums.
0: Yes, because they are disturbed. They have their
1: own... Or and misunderstood.
0: Yes, because they might not understand what that sound is all about. Music could be noise to them.
1: Yeah.
0: Okay? So yun.
1: Kahit na anong music.
0: At ang reaction to heat and pain is not compatible.
1: Iba?
0: Yes. So, huwag natin asahan na hindi siya hahawak sa apoy. Hindi siya hahawak sa mga matutulis at medyo blade. That's why we have to keep these sharps and yung mga instruments that are not safe to
1: meron out- ba silang hindi ba nila alam yung masakit?
0: Hindi eh. Tita Winnie, minsan they will bang themselves,
1: oo,
0: hindi
1: nga,
0: ba? That's why
1: na.
0: Yung room should be padded. Walang corners, walang kanto, walang babasagin.
1: Okay, so how do we treat them?
0: We have to assess them and then once meron, hindi siya makokorek, Tita Winnie. We don't say treat. We support. How? Speech therapy.
1: Management.
0: Management. Speech therapy. Occupational therapy. Physical therapy. Then, we do some form of behavioral intervention. Hindi natin pipilitin. So, we give them all patience. The love and all the... Oh, yes, Tita Winnie. It's all about love and patience that we offer to our, you know, family members with autism.
1: Okay. Para ba rin yang sa ibang sakit, Doc, quote-unquote, ano, na early detection is better than...
0: Hindi naman.
1: Is better,
0: no.
1: Is best.
0: It's because it's going to be that way. It's going to be that way.
1: Diba, parang ibig ko sabihin yung... Mas
0: magiging worse.
1: No. Mas younger na ma-diagnose, mas madali siyang i-manage, i-support.
0: Pwede, dahil ang needs niya at that age is less.
1: Yeah. Tapos pwede ko ba siyang, pwede ba siyang i-gear to a more responsible,
0: yes,
1: and independent person?
0: Yes, because the treatment, Tita Winnie, is always geared individualized.
1: Individualized. Hindi group.
0: Hindi siya package deal na para pag autistic, high spectrum, ganon. Low spectrum, ganon. No.
1: Kaya lang.
0: Kanya-kanya yan.
1: Mali.
0: Medyo. Sabi natin, medyo mahal siya. That's why, yung iba, Doc, baka may blood test, baka may pwede i-CT scan, i-MRI, ultrasound. No test can give you that. At isa pang myth, walang kinalaman ng vaccine dito.
1: Mm-hmm.
0: Walang kinalaman ng vaccine. Because this is really neuro, brain, developmental condition.
1: Okay.
0: So, hindi natin pwede i-attribute because of this. Because ikaw, nung buntis ka, ganun at ganyan. No.
1: Mayroon bang, ano, Doc, instance na normal development, pero somewhere along the way, something changed?
0: Pwede. Because at that point, doon nagsimula ng developmental sideways.
1: May ano eh, naaalala akong kaso na dinulog din sa atin eh, na okay naman siya yung nung
0: first
1: pinanganak.
0: First two years. Tapos later on, biglang, bakit na stop ang development?
1: Kaya isinisisi sa bakuna.
0: Yes. Hindi po. Hindi po. Dahil yun ang onset ng kanyang nag-stop ang development. Doon nagkakaroon ng issue. Yes, Tita Winnie, I would ask. Because personally, I have relationships with people with autism.
1: Yeah.
0: That's why medyo alam ko ano ang dating ng emotion mo sa mga bata. I don't have children of my own. That's why I offer my services for them sometimes.
1: Yeah, yeah,
0: no?
1: Yeah.
0: they are different in the sense that I learn from them.
1: Yeah.
0: You will be surprised. Sabihin mo, ibang spectrum nila, I get to get something.
1: And you really, really, really believe ako sa mga parentes na talagang standing by their child in these circumstances. Ang pasensya.
0: Because ito na nga.
1: Oo, di ba?
0: Silang nagturo sa akin paano mag-stretch ng patience ko.
1: Yun, di ba?
0: Tita Winnie. Kasi I take care of their nutrition and everything.
1: Oo.
0: Eh, hindi kakainin and everything. Then later on, pag naka-interact mo, naiintindihan ko sila at yun na.
1: Tama.
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0: Yes! That's why. Tinatago.
1: Oo.
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0: 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We will always find ways. Hindi ba?
1: Oo, kasi they can also be a responsible citizen of the Philippines.
0: It's still a human life.
1: Yes. And you will be surprised kung gaano sila ka-talented.
0: Oh, yes.
1: Diba? 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
0: Yes! Iba-iba na mimit ko yan.
1: Diba? 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Nasa Facebook at TikTok si Doc.
0: Ay, gamitin lang po ating official name at Doc Dennis Official. 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

0: you on the antidepressant, again, at full remission or full control of symptoms, ha, for at least 1 to 2 years. And then we can later on evaluate, see yung situation natin, very stressful pa rin ba, or mukhang kaya na na i-taper off yung medication natin. Pero pag naulit-ulit for the third time, we would probably consider taking the medication as maintenance na. Pero it doesn't mean naman it's a bad thing. Kasi like what you're experiencing, Ryan, yung sobrang hirap, bawat galaw ninyo, bawat emotion ninyo, ang bigat-bigat. And then as opposed to what, ano, yung iniinom natin ng gamot, nakakatulong naman siya. At ano, weighing the benefit and the risk. 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Pero right now, your doctor needs to adjust the medications properly or find the right antidepressant for you. Kasi yun nga, the main medication for if this is panic disorder, major depressive disorder, what if it's also generalized anxiety disorder, a whole lot of possibilities. Pero basically, anxiety and depression is mainly managed by antidepressants at the right medication at the right dose.
1: Ayun. Nako. Eh, sabi nga ni Lynn716, so true, medication and therapy need talaga sa mental health. I've been there. 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

0: Oras po natin, 4:01 ng hapon.
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2: Malalaking balitang pumutok sa maghapon. 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

0: at manatiling fit ang katawan at pag-iisip. 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
1: Super flattering coming from Naomi and Kay, of course, two, like you said, two tennis greats and two Asians who, you know, I look up to. They have been they've been very successful, that's for sure.
2: Yeah.
1: And I remember I would watch Kay a lot when I was younger. Mm-hmm. And of course, Naomi blew up so much when each time that she won the four Grand Slams. And
2: yeah,
1: she's been doing so much for fashion and, you know, being a mom. So that's amazing to hear from them.
0: Ipinaliwanag naman ni Iyala kung bakit nag-withdraw siya sa doubles kasama si Venus Williams.
1: Very grateful for every opportunity.
2: Mm-hmm.
1: I get to play with Venus and train with her and just learn from her. But I think that she deserves someone who can give their all, both physically, mentally, and in all aspects. And I think being that it's my first week back, I think that I won't be able to do that for both singles and doubles.
0: Naka-focus si Iyala sa singles first round sa Martes.
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1: 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Araw na po ng Wednesday. Good morning.